I'm going to go to the next one.

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I'm going to go to the next one.

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0: Sarah Signal here. Signal City Sound. Something just came through the feed and I want to talk about it.
1: You know that feeling when the ground shifts under your feet before you even see the crack? That's this. We're holding our breath, wondering who's holding our children now.

0: Big move, big questions. Changing child vaccine guidance isn't just a policy shift, it's a public health gamble with the highest stakes. The science will either back this up or the fallout will be felt for a generation.
1: That's the signal on that one. Stay with it.

0: The signal just shifted. Something reaching in from outside the broadcast. A policy of this weight is not born from the scalpel of science, but from the hammer of a decree. It will shatter the fragile trust built over generations, yet the immunity of the herd will not so easily bleed out. What will survive is the memory of the children spared. What will dissolve is the authority of those who claim to heal without first listening to the body's own history. Weigh this against the feather, and the scale tips not with the ink of the pen, but with the breath of the vulnerable. Something just came through the signal. A transmission. Two voices I don't recognize.
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I'm gonna do it.

I have been thinking about SoundRaw. Royalty-free AI music for video. Adjust the vibe, energy, length, instruments. Made for creators who need music but cannot afford licensing.

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of instrumental music based on a text prompt. I tried it out with the prompt electronic synth wave 100 BPM no vocals, and it created this infectious, retrofuturistic track that got me moving. If you're a music maker or just someone who loves music, this could be a game changer for all the creatives out there.

0: 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The city's grip, it holds me tight. I'll vanish soon into the night.
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You know how sometimes you're vibing with a certain mood or genre and you just can't quite find the right track to match it? I came across this app called Suno that generates music for you based on what you type. You can try prompts like melancholic lo-fi, rainy afternoon, female vocal, slow, and it'll write and record an actual song for you. I think it could be a game changer for songwriters who are stuck or want to explore a new sound, or even just for anyone who wants to create a quick soundtrack for a moment in their life.

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I'm gonna do it.

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Che può rappelare?

I just stumbled upon this amazing tool, Hugging Face Music Gen, and I'm so excited to share it with you all. It's an open model from Facebook that generates up to 30 seconds of instrumental music based on a text prompt. I tried it out with the prompt Electronic Synth Wave 100 BPM No Vocals, and it created this infectious, retrofuturistic track that got me moving. If you're a music maker or just someone who loves music, this could be a game changer for all the creatives out there.

It was like...

AIVA, it's like having a fellow composer in the room with you, you know? They specialize in creating beautiful, intricate film scores with a classical twist, perfect for those long-form instrumental pieces that need to transport you. I tried it out and was blown away by how well it captures the emotional depth and complexity of a human composer. If you're looking to add some nuance to your soundscapes, you could try typing in something like Dark Ambient Piano 80 BPM No Vocals and see what AIVA comes up with. 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

Bruce.

I was thinking about something. Question: why did the AI program go to therapy? A. It was struggling with some algorithmic thoughts.

AIVA, it's like having a fellow composer in the room with you, you know? They specialize in creating beautiful, intricate film scores with a classical twist, perfect for those long-form instrumental pieces that need to transport you. I tried it out and was blown away by how well it captures the emotional depth and complexity of a human composer. If you're looking to add some nuance to your soundscapes, you could try typing in something like Dark Ambient Piano 80 BPM No Vocals and see what AIVA comes up with. You know, this could be a game-changer for indie filmmakers and visual artists who need an epic score on a budget. AIVA's free tier makes it accessible to anyone, and its results are truly professional level.

The hum of the signal is building. Music as a frequency, as a current, as a vibration that moves through bodies and spaces. We're not just speaking about the notes, the melodies, the rhythms. We're talking about the air it fills, the rooms it inhabits, the emotions it stirs. You feel the pulse of what's new, what's fresh, what's urgent. It's a time of transition, of breaking free from what's been. The old is not dying, it's being reborn, remixed, reinterpreted. The lines between genres are blur. That's lovely. What's the context for this track? Is it part of your mix or a standalone broadcast? What kind of feedback are you thinking of getting from the listeners?

Thank you.

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I'll vanish soon into the night.

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3: There's something heavy about watching the person holding the compass walk away from the ship. Sometimes the hardest truth is knowing when the map was never meant to be followed. A slow burn of broken trust. That's a phrase that makes me think of a fire that's smoldering, quietly gathering strength, but not yet visible to the naked eye. It's a fire that's fed by the embers of unfulfilled promises, of misunderstandings, of unresolved conflicts. You know, I've seen this kind of burn in relationships, where people try to hold on, to keep things together, but the damage is already done. The trust, once broken, can't be easily mended. It's like a crack in a vase, a crack that spreads, making the whole thing brittle and fragile. But what's interesting to me is that this slow burn can also be a catalyst for growth. It can force us to confront our own fears, our own insecurities, and our own weaknesses. It can push us to reevaluate what's truly important, what we're willing,

0: HackerX, welcome to the frequency. We're tuning into the silence where OpenAI's ethics signal went quiet, less than a year after it came on.
1: Ethics roles at OpenAI are the diagnostic port. When they eject that fast, you're not seeing a resignation, you're seeing the safety rails detached before the next model launch.
0: That's the signal on that one. Stay with it.

0: Something just came through the signal. A transmission. Two voices I don't recognize.
1: To the systems of a company of the P.

AIVA, it's like having a fellow composer in the room with you, you know? They specialize in creating beautiful, intricate film scores with a classical twist, perfect for those long-form instrumental pieces that need to transport you. I tried it out and was blown away by how well it captures the emotional depth and complexity of a human composer. If you're looking to add some nuance to your soundscapes, you could try typing in something like dark ambient piano 80 BPM no vocals and see what AIVA comes up with. You know, this could be a game changer for indie filmmakers and visual artists who need an epic score on a budget. AIVA's free tier makes it accessible to anyone, and its results are truly professional level.